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1: Shaking and baking this Friday night into a Labor Day weekend. 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

98.9 KKZX, the classic rock station. Twisted Sister, fronted by Sebastian Bach, did their first show earlier this week. Met with about 50-50. But again, it's the first show. So that's kind of a bummer on a situation like this, to be the very first one. You know, still trying to work some things out, even though they've been rehearsing forever. And Sebastian has played the songs before. Still, it's a learning curve. It's bad company.

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The music industry absolutely shunned this version of this classic that Joan Jett tweaked a little bit 45 years ago. Yeah, 45 years ago. And this would become a smash. I still own my copy of the 45 that I bought for 98 cents at Karma Records in Clarksville, Indiana.

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The money will start talking again in October. Those free money chances that come every single hour. I know you're ready for it. Don't worry. It's coming back. I promise you that. Big Rig ahead of our Labor Day block party weekend on the unofficial end of summer. I'll give you the rundown on things to know so your soundtrack is on point this weekend. Coming up less than 10 minutes.

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David Lee Roth wearing those chaps and no pants back in the day, flying across the stage on that cable. I mean, to me, I remember him as kind of one of the first who did the high-flying stage antics. I just don't really remember that much up until that. I know Kiss definitely did some things back in the 70s, but, you know, David Lee Roth would kind of take it next level. It's

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1: You'll be hearing plenty of double shots from that band, from this band, from Aerosmith to the Stones, and a Labor Day block party weekend. The rundown on what we're doing so you can make sure your weekend is shrouded in the best possible soundtrack, no matter where you are.

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We were hoping for the new Def Leppard January 2027. That's what we were told, but that's now on hiatus till maybe 2028. Phil Collin brought that up this week as Vivian Campbell is dealing with a cancer return again, and they are there for their brother to make sure he's getting the care and support that he needs, and that's the most important thing. It is Animal.

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passing of one of his fur babies, which is tough, man. When you have pets, you know, especially if you don't have kids, you have pets. That's your kids. I get it. I have both. But my kid's 22 now, so my fur babies are still my babies, even though they're getting older. Two big Maine Coon cats who think their dog's pretty funny. I don't-

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Tom Petty, just before he would start working with Jeff Lynne after working with the Eurythmics' Dave Stewart on that album, he was always trying to look for a different sound with every piece of the Tom Petty puzzle. But he and Jeff Lynne crafted a couple of legendary albums.

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0: 98.9 KKZX, the classic rock station. Earlier this week, we celebrated the anniversary of the Motley Crue album, Dr. Feelgood, which, crazy enough, was being recorded right next door to where Aerosmith was making this album, Pump. Which is why, even though it's uncredited, Steven Tyler came over and provided backing vocals on Dr. Feelgood. If you didn't know that,
1: yeah.
0: It's Big Rig. It's What It Takes.

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Stacy hanging with you. Happy Labor Day weekend. And remember, after Monday, no more wearing white pants. Hope it's a good 3-day weekend for you.

0: Spokane's Classic Rock, 98.9 KKZX. Thanks for hanging out. Def Leppard making progress on their next studio album, apparently, aiming for a 2027 release and calling it their most diverse album to date.
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Bon Jovi lotto tickets are coming to New Jersey. 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Bon Jovi going to be featured on a scratch-off ticket. 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

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Conan O'Brien Needs a Friend. 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

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Stacey hanging with you. Happy Labor Day weekend. And remember, after Monday, no more wearing white pants. It's a good 3-day weekend for you.

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It's Stacy. And if you listen long enough, we'll show you how the Vikings took Iceland. Early.

98.9 KKZX. Thanks for hanging out. It's Stacy with you. Now, in theaters, if you want to go catch a flick, a movie about the early days of Anthony Bourdain called Tony. Still doing all right in theaters. The Dog Stars, it's that Ridley Scott movie, post-apocalyptic movie. There's a bunch of scary stuff, of course, and we're going to be opening up the cesspool that is scary stuff as we inch towards October. But Onslaught, that's a new A24 movie with genetically engineered

0: Spokane's classic rock, 98.9 KKZX. Stacey hanging with you and the last of the vacations. So insert Daniel Day-Lewis imagery here. Him running. That's a killer cover, man, and a good movie. But if it's a three-day weekend for you, good. Thanks for hanging out with us. And if you're working through it, we'll get you through.
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Thanks for hanging out. It's Stacey with you and Metallica in attendance. Freshly cut hair for Alice in Chains' MTV Unplugged. It was recorded on April 11th, 1996. It is over 30 years ago now. But the 30th anniversary live album, MTV Unplugged, can be released. It's a reissue CD and vinyl. I want to get my hands

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1: A one-off in the UK, that's what Ozfest amounts to in 2027. Did I have higher hopes? A little bit. So that's going to be a 42,000 capacity stadium that they're going to try to fill up. So we'll see what the lineup ends up being.

98.9 KKZX. Stacy hanging with you, a three-day weekend upon you. Unless you're working. Yeah, me too. Happy Labor Day weekend. Make it a good one. If you're grilling, I'll take a burger.

Spokane's Classic Rock, 98.9 KKZX. It's Stacy and 1998's smash hit, Everlast. What It's Like. Wonder how Mary's doing. Wonder how Tom's doing. Think they ever run into each other?

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Thanks for hanging out. It's Stacy with you in the Linkin Park Unshatter documentary hitting theaters. That will be September 30th and again October 3rd. So if you put in Unshatter Movie, unshattermovie.com, plug in your zip code, it'll yield all the theaters you can catch it in.

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Thanks for hanging out. Nimrod's The Soundtrack is out now to match with the movie, which you can see in theaters. Nimrod's a Green Day comedy. 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

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Stacy hanging with you. Nice 3-day weekend, hopefully. If not, well, you make the world go round. And it's the last of the vacations, man. Labor Day weekend.

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Motley Crue tour underway with the boys of Tesla on the bill and Extreme, Nuno Betancourt and his good hair.

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Stacy hanging with you. Nice 3-day weekend. If not, I'm so sorry. Then we're helping you get through. Just hang out with us. We're working too. We promise.

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It's Stacy and Lenny, the coolest dude on the planet. He's quite the fitness icon. You can follow his footsteps and I don't know, will we ever have his physique? I just don't know. I think where he lives has a lot to do with it. But he's got those healthy habits, man. Cardio, strength training, yoga, clean eating, his own farm, own castle, own house in Paris. I think we can handle all that.

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Def Leppard actually working on their newest album, calling it their most diverse album to date. I guess they're aiming at an early 2027 release.

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1: Thanks for hanging out. It's Stacy with you. And if you're a Pearl Jam fan, you know this. From the album 10, the four singles were Alive, Even Flow, Jeremy, and actually Oceans. The, you know, Garden, certainly not. Once wasn't even a single. Black wasn't even a single. And so here, Black is now seeing quite the resurgence, and rightly so. And it's because of the TikToks.

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1: Rumors spread around in that Texas town about the shack outside the game. 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
1: 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Morning, I'm Dr. John.

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Here's that block I promised you from Red Hot Chili Peppers. Good morning. I'm Dr. John.

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Putting the rock in your Labor Day weekend. 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Got AC/DC fired up this morning.

0: The classic rock station, 98.9 KKZX. Awesome way to start your Saturday morning, Labor Day weekend, a Labor Day block party weekend, a block from AC/DC, the Thunder from Down Under. And they are just about to wrap up the North American leg of their Power Up Tour. What's next for them? Don't really know. Maybe some more shows. Maybe they'll have some quiet time for a little while and come back again to the States next year and do some more gigs. Who knows?
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1: 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That's just sitting around and you just wait for that inspiration of what am I going to write this song about? You know, waiting to come down the aerial into your mind. It's a remarkable experience writing songs or just creating a book. 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
5: World's upside down. We should be doing whatever we want. Like, we should bring back cigarettes. No, we were better people when we smoked them, and we smoked them when the world was great, when brick homes were $60,000. Healthcare was affordable. The news was digestible. We need Marlboros now, man. And I know some of y'all in this room, I can't believe he's doing the cigarette bit. I'm probably talking to you, Diane. You're on Box Wine and Xanax. You could use a camel in a long walk worse than any of us. Nancy's smiling. Her teeth are yellow, but she's happy, man.
2: And now, back to the number one Saturday morning show in the country.

0: lot of friends.
1: Yeah, he's done a lot of voices for Family Guy and American Dad.
2: Yeah.
1: And he's actually been on camera for Sex and the City and a couple other shows that we know.
0: He's so that show
1: secretly famous.
0: Is Sunday at the Roadhouse of Walnut Springs. And he's going to be here Saturday morning on the air with us. Then he's got a private corporate gig Saturday night. And then Sunday he's going to do a public gig. And I told him, because we were talking about Artie, and he said, dude, Artie hadn't been out in a long time. Yeah. I was like, why don't you bring him with you? I mean, wouldn't that be great? Get him out of his funk in a one-horse town?
1: Yeah, that'd be awesome.
0: He didn't say no.
2: That'd be cool.
0: That'd be so super cool.
2: Yeah.
0: So that's all next weekend?
3: Yeah, it's a busy weekend. It's a busy stretch
0: life.
3: Of month. 2 months, really. You got a bunch going on.
0: So next Friday at 12:15, after the national anthem and then the 9/11 tribute, on the stage, at the main stage of the Triple Crown of Rotting at the Nashville Speedway, I'm doing a TED Talk, for lack of a better term. I've got Chip Foos, Richard Rawlins, the Ring Brothers, and Ken Diggett.
1: Wow.
3: That's a hell of a lineup.
0: And so what we did at our car show a year ago, which is October 17th this year, guys, is we're going to do it there with
3: Roundtable.
0: With bigger names.
3: Yeah.
0: And two more bigger names.
3: Yeah.
0: Five more. I'm a bigger name.
3: Your name's grown.
0: Right. And that'll be fun. And then
3: gas, and I mean,
0: yeah,
3: there's
0: a lot. Oh, before that, I've got Thursday morning, Richard and I are going to leave, and I think we're going to hit these three Ferraris in Austin, and then I got to see, there's a big Mopar and Blazer deal down in Corpus, and then we're going to go to Nashville, and then we're going to go to the party, the pre-party for the Triple Crown of Rotting, the VIP thing that night, and then do it that morning, and then come back here, and then do the show, and then, yeah.
1: Wow. Sounds like a Waylon story. I wrote this song on the way to Nashville via Corpus Christi.
0: Right. Roger, real quick, do you know him? Oh, Roger, you got advice?
4: I don't know him. Yeah, I was just saying, find out what club he's going to, and then
0: Rick's.
4: I'll go there and take pictures and find out if he's there.
0: Rick's.
4: Rick's?
0: Yeah, do you know where that is, in Pitt?
4: Yeah. All
0: right.
3: So we're going to have people snapping photos of strippers.
0: Hold tight. We'll be right back. The next round is, this first round is the lightning round where we buy cars on the air. I'd rather do lightning round strippers.
1: Oh, how does that work?
0: It is a weekend show. I mean, it's a holiday weekend show. And if you think about our past, this is when we always
3: get in trouble.
0: We'll be right back.
2: Thank you, Mike.
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0: If you ever say music isn't what it used to be, we play what it used to be. 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
1: As we roll through this Labor Day block party weekend, the top and the bottom of every hour, we will play a block by the same artist. Of course, you just heard Crazy Train. Up next, Shot in the Dark. This song, a lot of people assume Ozzy's Mama, I'm Coming Home is about his mother. No, this was actually his nickname for Sharon, and Ozzy's buddy Lemmy from Motorhead helped write the lyrics.

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1: And happy Saturday to you. I'm around till 6 p.m. I appreciate you on this Labor Day weekend. It is a Labor Day block party weekend. I told you a few minutes ago, but just in case you missed it, all weekend long through Monday, we're going to be playing you a three-song block from an artist at the top and then again at the bottom of every hour through the weekend, celebrating your three-day weekend right here. We appreciate you. Journey's on the way.
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The incredible guitar solo in this song, The Unforgiven by Metallica, was not the one Kirk Hammett planned to play. 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
1: Cruisin' through a Labor Day block party weekend, playing blocks from the same artist, top and bottom of every hour, celebrating this three-day weekend. Now, that was AC/DC, Dirty Deeds Done Dirt Cheap. Up next, Highway to Hell. And imagine joining AC/DC after Bon Scott dies, and the first thing they ask is, can you write lyrics? Brian Johnson says he wrote You Shook Me All Night Long, one of the first songs he worked on with the band, and he wrote the lyrics in about 20

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1: Aerosmith, Walk This Way, and it actually got its name from Young Frankenstein, a phenomenal older movie. The guys took a break from recording, saw Marty Feldman's Igor tell Gene Wilder to walk this way, came back laughing about it, and realized they just found the title to the song, Aerosmith, Walk This

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1: 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It's back bigger than ever. And there are going to be some collabs you'll want to witness live. I'll bet you're going to see some stars.

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98.9 KKZX, the classic rock station. It's a Labor Day block party weekend playing three songs from this artist. This is Green Day. Billy Joe Armstrong actually wrote this back in the day when his girlfriend left and moved to Ecuador. It's Good Riddance.

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98.9 KKZX. Rolling through a Labor Day block party weekend. 3 from John Mellencamp. You just heard Jack and Diane. You've got Pink Houses up next. Right now, it's Small Town. And in minutes, how could a vacuum catch a wife cheating on her husband? Oh, I'll explain.

0: 98.9 KKZX. Your Labor Day block party weekend, playing three songs from another artist at the bottom of this hour that is not long from now. Now, a man in Taiwan caught his wife cheating with another man after he remotely activated their robot vacuum and saw her with some other guy through his camera's feature. So the footage showed his wife embracing the other guy, walking around the house naked while he sat on the sofa. And the man sued both of them, which you can do in Taiwan. He won the case. They were ordered to pay him around $15,000 in U.S. money. But then the wife countersued him, claiming she was filmed without permission. She won that case, and the husband was ordered to pay her nearly $5,000 and was sentenced to 5 months in jail. Sounds like the original case wasn't affected, so he would have still netted around $10,000 when it was all said and done, plus the jail time. I wonder, is it worth it to do jail time like that? I don't know. But a robot vacuum? What about those remote dog feeders with cameras, huh?
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my hand and come with me, because you look so fine that I really want to make you mine. I say you look so fine that I really want to make you mine. 4, 5, 6, come on and get your kicks. 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
1: The woman singing on this song with Mick Jagger, Gimme Shelter, is Mary Clayton, who was pregnant and asleep when she got a call around midnight to come sing on a Rolling Stones record. Showed up in curlers, did just three takes, and got this, your first of your Labor Day block party weekend block from the Rolling Stones. Gimme Shelter.

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1: Part of your Labor Day block party weekend, playing three from Tom Petty. That was Free Fallin'. Then we have Running Down a Dream up next. And this one actually originally was called You Rock Me. Petty knew that phrase wasn't good enough. When he finally changed just one word, rock, to wreck, he said the whole song suddenly fell into place. You Wreck Me.

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1: You heard that block from Tom Petty. You'll hear another one at the bottom of the hour and all weekend long on this Labor Day block party weekend. Now, Tom Petty, back in the day, I was at Kaboo Festival. This was several years back. And my buddy Rudy and I had been there for two full days. We were tired. Our feet were hurting. We were literally walking out of the venue that evening. And I stopped about 100 feet before you left the venue because at Kaboo Festival, they did not allow you to re-enter when it became nighttime. So I stopped and said, Rudy, Tom Petty's playing, bro. We got to see him because you never know if we'll never have another chance again. And sure enough, we went back and watched him. He was incredible. I think it was only a few weeks later he passed away.
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13: 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Two massive title fights headline the card, including slap fighting legend Wolverine. Also on the card is former WWE champion Jake Hager and the debut of former U.S.

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